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0: Okay. 4137-4137 East Cook Road, Building 2, Apartment 208 at Serene Meadows. Have a 70-year-old female. Bleeding from the chest where the dialysis port was removed.
1: Very nice.

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0: 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We are downtown Davison for the Tier 1.
1: 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Alpha Mount Morris for a 73-year-old with abdominal pain above the belly button.
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0: We are at East Hillendor Highway for that Tier 2 in Davison.
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0: 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Altered.
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0: Pedro Bravo 328, that's your one, Flint Tower.
1: 328, northbound 475, coming up to 69.
0: Noble Avenue, non-emergent Tier 1, Alpha Corona, have a 57-year-old male, possible strokes.
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0: 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Sounds like it's possibly going to be a welfare check. I'll let you know as soon as somebody's on scene to confirm.
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1: Five one two nine Windermere Square. Cross a Linden for an 86-year-old female having chest pains and back pain.
0: Copy.

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1: 739. Ten 417 10417 South Horton. It's gonna be a cross of Lantine Road for a 47-year-old male in and out of consciousness. I'm clear, they're asking you to go through the garage. Patriot Alpha 186 for One Felicity. Final senior apartments. 22 and West Carpenter, Wing B, apartment 117, cross of Clio for an 85-year-old male. Rapid heart rate with a cardiac history.
2: Got it.

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0: 196 should be advised the caller is advising the door to the apartment is locked. I'll try to get Mavis on the line if you don't have a security guard there.
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1: Yes, I'm right.
0: Thirty-eight Richfield Road at Kroger for a 62-year-old male. Fell and hit his head. Now dizzy.

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0: 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Laurentian Pass and Elms.

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1: Northbound
0: 785, yes, 1234, 1234, Ringe Street, off of Lapeer for a 22-year-old female with chest pain, lightheaded.
1: Yeah.

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0: 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You'll be clear to enter when you get there. 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

0: Condo 111 1181 River Valley Drive, apartment 4 at River Valley Manor, across the Beecher and Ballinger, for a 47-year-old female, difficulty breathing, abdominal pain and vomiting, going through withdrawal.
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0: 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PD's on with a SUV that ran into some trees. 36-year-old male, unconscious, agonal breathing.
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0: 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Bravo Tier 2, Flint City.
1: 328, Flint City.
0: It's 701 Main Street, across Dort and Court, Tier 2. Are you able to use the center?
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0: 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We're having difficulty finding the address in this whole area.
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1: 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It's River Valley Drive. 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
0: Copy.

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1: It was the alarm company calling in. I can try to attempt to call back the alarm company, see if I can get info.
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0: 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It's supposed to be for Pager Bravo 328. Pager Bravo 328, Tier 1, City of Flint.
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0: Twenty-nine fifty-one, 295 Mackin. Heard of Mackin and Donaldson, Tier 2.

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1: 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I have a Hammerburg and Aspen 10-2.
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0: 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Apartment 306 at Patton's Terrace. Half a state. Unknown age female having trouble breathing.
1: Yeah, or not.
0: 743, what's your starting?
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0: Forty-seven sixteen, 4716 Warrington Drive off of Green Lawn. 55-year-old female complaining of breathing problems with asthma. Has taken her inhaler with no relief.
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0: Going to be in the parking lot of Rave Cinema, 1591-159 One South Graham Road. Female patient, she's going to be waiting in the parking lot, blue shirt, blue and pink pants. Here too.
1: Yeah,

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1: 177, we're going to be downtown Flushing.
0: Seventy-three forty-nine, 7349 West Coldwater Road with a cross of Jazz and 74-year-old female at heart rate with a cardiac X-ray.
1: Yeah.

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0: Breaking the intersection of Bristol Orange for a black SUV. Appears to be occupied times one. We have a male driver. Seems to be unconscious. Unconfirmed if he's responsive. PEs are out as well.
1: Copy, we'll be on the way.

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1: Twenty-21 Plainfield Avenue. I have a 1-year-old that is coughing and vomiting.
0: Copy him out.

0: Pager Bravo 304, Tier 2, Gremlin Township. Fern Avenue. Coming out the hill road, you're going to be staged in the area for PD, possible site transport.
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0: 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Are CAD populating any details?
2: 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Currently conscious, alert. Need to update him.

0: 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Do you control stage? 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I'm waiting for PD advice.
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0: 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One on location, owner injuries. 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

1054, 1054 East Humphrey Avenue. It's across the Saginaw, south of Coldwater. For an unknown age person who's not breathing, E25 is en route from Hill and 475.

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0: 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It's a 10-year-old male, possibly had a seizure overnight.
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0: 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It's across the Saginaw and Hemp Hill for a tier 2.
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0: 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It's across North McKinley Road for Tier 2.
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0: 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Dakin's Terrace, 10133 Lapeer Road. Just east of State, room number 113, 113 for Tier 2.
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1: It's at Eagle Point Mobile Home Park, 4747 Eagle Avenue. 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

0: 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It's north of East Ray Road. Your patient's going to be in the site entrance. Tier 1, non-urgent, 31-year-old male, who's having trouble walking, lightheaded.
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0: Is there any way that there is PD or county nearby my location? I'm having some issues with my patient now.
1: Copy, are you secure?
0: 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He's just and altered, and yeah, I just need PD.
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0: Copy, it's at Clio High School, 1 Mustang Drive. It's across of North Saginaw. It's for a crossing guard that was hit by a black pickup truck that took off. Unknown further injuries.
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0: It looks like there's a address correction. Your patient's going to be at the Clio Middle School in Clio City. He does say that he's okay. Just continue to check him out.
1: Copy.

0: 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The address of Clio Middle School is 300 Rogers Lodge Drive, across the Vienna and Mill.
1: Can you repeat that?
0: The address to Clio Middle School is 300 Rogers Lodge Drive. It's across of Vienna and Mill Street.
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0: The PD's on with the mail right now. They're at North Mill Street, right at Campbell Street, which is north of Vienna.

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0: Copy, 7415, 7415, Cross Creek Drive. That is a cross of Miller. Has a 48-year-old male, stuck between a wheelchair and the toilet, weighs over 400 pounds. Be advised, we do have SS information on this address. There is a male there that's over 550 pounds. Might need extra hands. Be advised, Swords Creek Fire no longer responds on tier 2 lift assists. You're going to have to go to your base if needed.
1: Gotcha.

0: MMR Bravo 882 for a Tier 1 Argentine. Seymour 9101 Laring Road, that's across of Seymour. 82-year-old female, trouble breathing. You're going to have Argentine Fire Rescue and E-25 from Helen Vance Lake. Probably trying to get those in there as far as 9101 Laring. Patriot Bravo 300 for a Tier 2, Flint Township.
1: 300, we are Regent Ballinger.

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1: Oh, yeah, we're in a...

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0: Cab, heels are out.
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0: At Lockwood at Genesee, 3375, 3375 North Linden Road. It's just south of Pearson. Room number 343, 343, Tier 2.
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0: To 802-802 Berry Avenue. Across a Fenton and Grand Traverse, it's for a 70 female triple breathing COPD history.
2: That's for Alpha 724, we're Linden in house.
0: Bristol Road, just west of Elms, for a 63-year-old female who's altered.
2: Jeffrey will be in that.
0: 924.

0: 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We are Hill and 475 for that call off of Tory.
1: Copy, it's the Genesee Career Institute, 5081 5081 Tory Road. It's just south of Maple. They want you to go through the gate to door number 1414. They have a 17-year-old male who's altered.
0: Yeah, that will be en route. Thank you.
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0: 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Cross Flushing and Ballinger for tier 2.
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0: 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It's West Bend Nichols for an 81-year-old female who's urinating.
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0: Delta Genesee Health System, 1040, 1040 West Bristol Road, just west of Fenton. It'll be, of course, a slight chance to be cooperative with you. She's waiting in the lobby. She's wearing a gray shirt, gray leggings.
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0: The Maritime, 2320-2320 Davison Road is just west of Dort. It's for an unknown age male who slumped over the steering wheel on pickup parked on the side of the building. The caller didn't make him, he was unresponsive. Copy. The caller is no longer with him. He's advised that the male is breathing.

0: 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Patriot Alpha 11.
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1: 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Across the court in Irish, apartment number 714 714. 24 year old female in a seizure. No major history. Sounds like the door has stopped. She's starting to come around.
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1: 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For a 42-year-old male who's altered.
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0: It's going to be at the near the travel in 2002 South Door Highway, just west of the property. Caller was there for memorial, and they went west of the property and found possibly three unresponsive subjects and a white female sitting in a chair next to a dumpster, slumped over and didn't respond. Possibly two other patients laying in the ground with blankets over them. You got one county medic en route from Jordan Mitchell.
1: 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We're en route for Bravo 168.
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0: Intersection of Beach and Court, Beach and Court. You have a silver Malibu versus a white vehicle, 32-year-old male leg pain.
1: Copy and roll.
0: Not advising possibly two patients, but can't confirm on the second. Just advise.
1: Copy, we'll advise.
0: I got a bird officer on scene advising confirming only one patient.
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1: 168.
0: We're on scene. There's nobody here. We walked around a couple lots, talked to the locals, and said they don't know where they would have went.
1: Okay, sounds like you got the county paramedic just checking on, possibly going to be on that, in the church parking lot that's got to drive off of Lippincott and McPhail. But he is saying slow everyone down, slow getting further from him. It's going to be, Bravo 303, you clear?

0: Bravo 303, is it in the travel and parking lot?
1: Negative, trying to read. I'm going to be in the turning lot at 2101 Lippincott, off of Lippincott and Lippincottville. Pager Bravo 311 for Tier 1 Genesee Township.
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0: Do we have any information on any other patients? We found a couple people at this church from somebody else, but they were in no need of medical.

0: 168, stand by. We're trying to get further from the police.
1: Copy. We just witnessed 5 or 6 more roll up.
0: And 168 and Bravo 303 per police on scene. They said that you can cancel.
1: 168 copies.
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0: We're friendly and so we're sibling.
1: Copy. It's on Ripley, north of Ford Avenue, north of Ford Avenue. They're going to be at the bridge construction site. They want you to come in from the south for easier access. They'll be in a black Ford Explorer, 40-year-old female, possible seizure or diabetic issue. Fenton Fire is also en route.
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0: 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It's across of McKinley Road for a 64-year-old male hospital stroke.
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2: 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Crisley Creek Townhomes, 8148, 130 Crisley Creek Drive. It's across the little pier, east of Irish. It's right here.
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0: 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Five 11 155 11 Knobhill Drive. It's across the Silver Lake Road. It's for a 2-year-old male in trouble breathing. You'll have Argentine fire route as well.
1: 725, we copy. Who's just now?
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1: 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Centerview Apartments, 2001 North Center Road, across the Davison. 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

0: 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We are at Richfield and State for that call in Oldsville.
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1: 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It's across of Linden. Room number 340. It's for a 70-year-old male. Diabetic issues. 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
1: Okay.
0: 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I'm just going to have you stage. I'll get police en route.
1: Copy that. We'll stage.
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1: Have it, Daly Elementary School, 6236, 6236 Neff Road. It's just not cold water. Your patient's going to be in room number 10. We'll have an employee at the front door, a 5-year-old child in a seizure.
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0: 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Crossing North Saginaw for a 37-year-old male, upper abdominal pain.
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1: To Argentine Care, 9051, 9051 Silver Lake Road. It's across, Seymour. It's room number 107, bed number 1. 70-year-old female who's altered, E-22s and rough in Genesis, along with Argentine Fire.
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0: It's at Adams School, 3354 South Tennessee Road, north of East Bristol. Our patient's in the office. Someone will be outside to find you. A 16-year-old female, trouble breathing, history of asthma.
1: Chill, sir.
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0: That's Travel 732. We are staying with that for the Tier 1 in Davidson.
1: Copy that. River Ridge Apartments, 8020-8020 McDermott Drive. It's across the North Irish Road. It's apartment number 1. 16-year-old male who's altered, possibly have a diabetic reaction.
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0: 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They're in front of the market at Flushing and Lavelle on the side of the road. It's for a female all over pain.
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0: 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The crest of East Mount Morris Road for a 69-year-old female trouble breathing.
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0: 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The crest of East Mount Morris Road for a 69-year-old female trouble breathing.
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0: 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It's at the Old Royal Hotel. 4010, 4010 Milton Drive. It's across Saginaw and Atherton. It's room number 2020 for a 33-year-old female who's having a miscarriage. They're serious bleeding. Bravo 168, E25 is en route from Hill and Fenton.
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0: 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Copy, is it Clyde 1 Stanley, Lucky Equinox in a white Colorado. A 46-year-old male who hit his head, complaining of dizziness now.
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0: Patriot Alpha 194, over Tier 2, Flint Township.
1: 194, we're 74 northbound, exit will be Miller.
0: Cut out the Jiffy Health System, 1040 West Bristol Road, it's just west of Fenton. It's going to be at the building intake. It's for a female for a psych evaluation. She will be cooperative with you. Police are also en route, but there's no need to stage.
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0: Copy, it's at the Mounds, 6145, 6145 East Mount Wolf Road. It's west of Vista Road. Colors by himself said he hit a rut and he woke up under his motorcycle. He's lightheaded and unable to get the motorcycle off of himself. E22 is en route from Robert T. in Minnesota.
1: Interesting.
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0: 82. We just got on northbound 475.
1: 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It's across Nittany and Atherton for Tier 2.
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1: Okay. Well, anyway.
0: Okay, 1416.

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1: 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Seymour A Corona.
0: It's 8184, 8184 Lennon Road. It's just west of South Norwich for a 90-year-old man who fell and he's altered.
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3: Alpha 806, so we are at like the second turn in. It's getting too soft for us. How far back are you guys?
1: They said they've got a gator or something up there and can bring you back. We still haven't even made it to the patient yet, and we are lots of ways back here.
3: Copy, we'll wait.
1: If they have staff there who have a gator and can take you, it might be worth having them start to revert back. If patients stable once I get them, I will try and update.
3: Sounds good. We're turning around to see if I have a gator.
1: Copy.

0: 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T22, it says that caller says they found him. Where are they located at?
1: They're figuring that out right now.

0: 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Seth, Foot Clinic, 915, 915, South Dort Highway. Just south of East Court Street, they want you to go to the back door. Suite B is in Smith. 54-year-old female, minister.
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0: You can disregard your deal was wrong when I originally dispatched that. I'll go ahead and send it to a closer crew. MedStar Bravo 760 for Tier 1 Flint City.

Copy to the Foot Clinic, 915 South Dort Highway, just south of East Court Street. They want you to go to the back door, Suite D as in David, for a 54-year-old female seizure.

0: At the 722, we're seeing cold water for the auto on him. Who's still conscious?
1: 7031 Lindale Drive. Across the Vassar in Mount Morris. For a 69-year-old male who's unconscious, shallow breathing. You're in Alpha 20, Alpha 722, E25 for Miller and Linden.
0: Yeah.

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1: Miller and Lennon.
0: 5328 Lennon Road is just west of Dye. 44-year-old female in a seizure.
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1: Anyway, we are northbound 75, headed to Rosa Pass, Pearson Road.
0: 3200, 3200 Walton Avenue. Across Flushing and Banzer for Tier 2.
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1: 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That's 15.

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0: 126, 126 East Laredo Avenue. To cross of Martin Luther King for a 35-year-old female who had passed out. She fell. She hit her head. She's conscious now.
1: 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We'll be en route.
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0: It's 2218-2218 Francis Avenue. It's across of Hamilton and Martin Luther King for a Tier 2.

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0: Have you hit flight L, 2201 West Carpenter Road, just east of Clio. Department number 207B is in Boy for tier 2.
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0: Anyways.
1: Go ahead.
0: Do you have a Tony near us?
1: I have one available now. Do you need them?
0: Ava, I'm already one.
1: Copy.
0: Why don't you just come have me meet me on two, please?

0: Anyway, she was a 2-5-2-year-old female. Which another day was for her just feeling weak and out of it. She has a history of having bleeds with blood clots. Said that she's had continuous bleeding for about a week now. When using the bathroom, she's noticed multiple clots. On her own, she's very lethargic and just pale in color. Our blood pressure we got on her is 68 over 35. Her heart rate is currently 166.
1: Patriot Alpha 320.
2: 320.
1: Can you roll PD this way? The patient wants to make a report.
3: You are less than a half mile from McLaren. Load her up and get her there. I will never catch you from where I'm at.
2: Copy, you know, for...
0: Copy for my protocol. I still gotta call for Ayla. Thank you.
2: She needs...
3: I know your protocol. I've been here a long time.
1: Affirmative. The patient states that there was a group of individuals that came over and started brandishing a firearm at her, and that's what caused her seizure. She wants to make a report as far as that goes.
2: Okay, I'm clear on that. There's no trouble on scene, correct?
4: E6, EMS 2.
1: Negative. Trouble appears to be have gone. They say they know where the trouble is, but he's not on scene.
2: Okay, copy that. I'll go ahead and set a call up for police.
1: Copy that.
2: 808.
4: Hi. E6 on EMS 1.
0: 808, you can just cancel the medic you sent to us.
2: Okay, copy. E6, fine.
4: I'm leaving Hurley. Where's 808 headed?
2: 808? E6 is clearing Hurley right now. Where are you headed?
0: We're headed to McLaren, but we're trying to educate the patient out. We finally just got her in the ambulance, but we're trying to take care of our equipment.
4: I'll be right there.
0: Thanks.
4: You're welcome.

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1: Copy that.
2: Alpha 730, we're state looking kind for the call.
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0: Copy, attack Genesis Endoscopy, 600 Health Park Boulevard. It's across of Pollock and Holly. 454 is female, chest pain. He in suite, he is in Edward.
1: We will be in route, rose eyes.
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1: 315, we're at Miller and Lennon.
0: Set the Vita Dialysis 2262-2262, South Ballinger Highway, just north of Miller. For a 53-year-old female, trouble breathing with COPD history.
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0: Copy, is that Genesee Valley Mall, 3341 South Linden Road. Across from Miller, your patient's going to be outside of the Barnes & Noble for Tier 2.
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0: Sixteen eighteen 1618 North Grand Traverse Street. It's just south of Welch for tier 2.

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0: 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Cross the Michigan number for the fire department.
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0: Sam McKinley Junior High School, 4501 Camden Avenue, to cross of East Temp Hill. Stage in the area. We do have police en route.
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0: Patio at Haven Manor Apartments, 3900 3900 Hammerberg Road, Scruff of Pin, apartment number 201, for a 58-year-old female trouble breathing.
1: Yeah, we know.
0: 1635.

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0: Jeff Burger King 1006 1006 South Saginaw. Check out South Banter. It's just north of Corona for a Tier 2.
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1: 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It's just north of East Hill Road for Tier 2.
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0: additive. 2287, 2287 South Center Road, Burton Place Apartments. 2-year-old male just had a seizure. 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
0: 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Building number 1, apartment number 125. 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
0: 731, we're state and looking out for that tier 2.
1: Okay. Eight zero, stand by. 731 is at Wildwood Condos, 1083-1083 Shalen Drive. Across the state, look here for tier 2.
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1: Copy, 1727. Patriot Bravo 317, Tier 2, Flint
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1: 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It's across of Miller. You can see police on scene for taser deployment.
2: 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We will be en route.
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0: And copy that, Bristol Court Apartment, 1713-1713 Bristol Court Drive. It's across the North Saginaw, building number 7. 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We do have police and route for transport.
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0: Copy. It's at Pearson and Western. It's on Western between Alpha Way and Pearson. The caller was a passerby reporting a 20-year-old female having a seizure on a corner.
1: Copy. Shows the route.
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1: Go ahead.
0: Are you aware of two car accident at the entrance to Genesis Hospital?

0: a 131 or Fahrenheit. Do you have any vehicle description?
1: Sorry, I have a patient in the back of the rig, and we were going by. Rear-ended accident. Airbag deployment.
0: Okay, copy. It looks like we do have police on the way right now.
1: Thank you.

0: 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At Parkwood Mobile Home, Highway 5193, 5193 Jason Drive. It's across a maple. It's for a 6-year-old female chest pains.
1: Reach 12 clear.
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0: 7-2-6, we're at Linden Hill for the Tier 1.
1: 6194, 6194 McKenzie Drive, cross of Torrey Road. 88-year-old female who fell, and she's altered now.
0: Yeah, ma'am.
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0: 880, do we have an update on our call?
1: The troopers are on their way out there. I don't have anything further at this time.

0: Hey.
1: Thanks, Victor Radio.
0: Go ahead.
1: We circled the area. We're not finding nobody. We're thinking there's going to be a UCF.
0: Okay, copy. It was just one call from a passerby.
1: Copy.
0: Patriot Alpha 320.
2: 320.
0: It looks like PD were diverted. You can cancel for now. When they're back in route, I'll pick back up.
2: Copy that.

0: reports in it.
1: Polaris, you want to go ahead?
0: Yeah, you can cancel the medic.
1: Okay, copy.

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1: 303, Bristol and Saginaw.
0: It's in front of Little Caesars, 1063-1063 East Bristol Road, just east of Fenton. You can see police on scene. They have a 10-year-old child. Check that. An elderly female with a laceration on the hand.
1: Copy and route.
0: 1802.

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1: 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Police are en route for a psych transport. 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
1: 734.
0: The PD said that they're all set. You can cancel.
1: Yes, thank you.
0: 1812. Patriot Bravo 315 for Tier 2, Flint City.
2: Three 15, we're at Hurley.
0: Heavy New Pass, 765, 765 East Hamilton Avenue. It's across the North Street for Tier 2.
2: Copy, we'll be in route.
0: 1812. And Patriot Bravo 315, just so you're aware, it sounds like there's a second patient there, husband and wife. Can you transport both? It'll be for the same thing. Okay, that sounds good. 1813.

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1: 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It's in front of McDowell, 3391 South Saginaw Street. It's just south of Hempel. It's a white Equinox versus a Jeep. There's an 18-year-old female who is altered.
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0: at the end. 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Across the Saginaw. The

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1: Affirmative, south of Corona, no gray off the ramp.
0: Copy, is it a white Buick LeSabre?
1: Yes.
0: Okay, we have a call set up for the police. We're trying to get somebody out there.

0: Okay, it looks like we talked to the vehicle owner. She is okay. She got out of her vehicle for safety, and she's waiting at a different location.
1: Copy. Thank you.
2: Patriot, Bravo 315.
0: 315.
2: We're going to be all set here. We're going to transport both.
0: Okay, sounds good. 1829.

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1: Copy that, Will.
0: 1830.

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1: 75 northbound, approaching Pearson.
0: Copy, it's at Miller Rose Apartments, 3100, 3100 Miller Road. Across the 75, apartment number 24, B as in boy, for a tier 2.
1: Miller Rose.
0: 1831.

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1: 318.
0: Pretty team, there is no patient. They say that's been pushing any buttons.
1: Okay, copy. 1842.

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0: Is it the white Buick sedan?
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0: 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Bravo 166, go ahead.
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1: Copy, this was a route.
0: 1849.

0: 732. We are southbound 75, just past Corona. Moved through with a white vehicle, half on the curb and half in the right lane sideways. We're not able to stop, but it is kind of blocking traffic right now.
1: So your traffic was a little clouded. Can you repeat the vehicle description?
0: Take a good look, but it was a four-door white box vehicle. It was sideways, half on the curb and half in the right lane.
1: Copy that. We'll have somebody check it out.
0: Copy that.

0: be 2297-2297, Matt Scott Cole in Cross of Elms for 64-year-old female. She was unconscious after a fall.
1: Yeah, Peter.
0: Around 1905.

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0: 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It's going to be a cross of Morgan, Treguin's Mobile Home Park. 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

0: 3601 Balfour Court, to the across of Atherton and Hammerburg. Westgate Apartments, apartment 22, to be tier 2. That particular apartment is going to be an outside apartment across from garage number 7.
1: Copy that. We'll be en route.
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0: Three 317 Moreland Drive, the across of Pearson and DuPont, be tier 2.
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0: 4402 Fenton Road via cross of Camden and Huntsville. It's going to be at Domino's. Your patient's going to be in the parking lot.
1: Yeah.
0: 1947.

0: 0463-10463 Twin Lakes Drive, across of Farrand and Oak. B for a 66-year-old male, altered LOC. He has been intoxicated and smoking marijuana tonight.
1: Copy. Finish. Trout.
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